0: You heard Philip Pickett leading the New London Consort in a Loiseau Lyre recording of Dances from Terpsichore, composed by Michael Praetorius.
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0: Next, a chamber work for violin and viola. This duo comes from French composer Louis Spohr, and we'll hear a recording from violist Tabea Zimmerman and violinist Antje Vitas for a Naxos recording.

That was violist Tabea Zimmerman and violinist Antje Vitas performing Louis Spohr's duo for violin and viola in E minor for a Naxos CD. Our next selection is from English composer Ruth Gipps. We'll hear her 1968 Horn Concerto, Opus 58. She wrote the piece for her son, Lucas, who was a horn player. We'll hear the London Philharmonic Orchestra play with soloist David Pyatt, led by conductor Nicholas Braithwaite. This recording comes from a Lyrida CD.

You heard the London Philharmonic Orchestra, led by Nicholas Braithwaite, joined by horn soloist David Pyatt, who played Ruth Gipps' Horn Concerto, Opus No. 58, for a Lyrita CD. We'll now hear Mozart's Fourth String Quartet in C major, performed by the Quartetto Italiano for a Decca CD.

That was Mozart's fourth string quartet in C major, performed by the Quartetto Italiano for a Decca CD. Next, we'll hear Peter Phillips lead the Tallis Scholars in a performance of Thomas Tallis's Gaude Gloriosa, written from a Catholic text. This recording comes from the Gimmel label.

0: That was Thomas Tallis's Gaude Gloriosa, performed by the Tallis Scholars, led by Peter Phillips, for a Gimmel CD.
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0: Now we'll listen to Bright Shang's Seven Tunes Heard in China, a piece for unaccompanied cello. Yo-Yo Ma performs for the Sony label.

You heard Yo-Yo Ma performing Seven Tunes Heard in China, a piece for unaccompanied cello by Bright Shang. It came from a Sony CD. Our next selection is from Russian composer Nikolai Cherepnin. Born in 1873, he was a well-known conductor throughout Europe by the turn of the 20th century. His son was composer and pianist Alexander Cherepnin, and he as well had two musical sons who carried on the Cherepnin name. We'll hear Nikolai's Opus No. 59, Le Destin, Symphonic Fragments on a Ballad by Edgar Allan Poe. Alexander Rudin leads the Musica Viva Orchestra in a recording for an Olympia CD.

0: You just heard Alexander Rudin leading the Musica Viva Orchestra in a performance of Nikolai Terepnin's Le Destin, Symphonic Fragments on a Ballad by Edgar Allan Poe, his opus number 59. That recording came from the Olympia label.
1: You're locked into the darker side on WHRB, Cambridge.

0: 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Keep rocking, y'all. All
1: right. One gang could run this city. Nothing would move without us allowing it to happen.
2: That's no question.
1: Can't

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I'd like to make a note that when we first came and played at the Firehouse, we wasn't in a big room, we was in a small room in the back. So y'all give a round of applause for yourselves for just making this happen. But right now I'd like to introduce y'all to my band, and I couldn't go nowhere without them. These gentlemen, these lovely ladies I have behind me, they go by the name of the Lonely Ones. Yeah, yeah, make some noise for the Lonely Ones. That's right. So what we have planned here tonight was something a little bit out of the norm for, let's break this down. Look. 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It's gonna be good, but it's gonna be hard. But listen, I don't wanna keep y'all waiting. We're gonna start off with a song that the band knows and loves, and we hope that y'all know and love it too. If you know the lyrics, feel free to sing the words. Here we go.

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When I'm up in Boston, you know who I'm chillin' and listen to? 95.3 FM. And you know where we at? We in the streets with the beats. See ya.

0: Welcome, gentlemen. The society which you have voluntarily joined is called the Invisibles. It is subversive and illegal. It is also powerful and large. And it is ready. When the Invisibles have become the masters of everyone and everything on this planet, you, the vanguard of this virile and violent inevitability, will sit so high that mankind will come to recognize you by the lines in the soles of your feet. You may ask questions.
1: Society of Invisibles.

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0: You're locked into the darker side on WHIB, Cambridge.
1: On and on to the break of dawn, skip a dip, word is born. 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
2: Yeah, uh-huh. This is the jump off right here.
3: Yeah, for sure.
2: Uh-huh.
3: Check it out.
2: Yeah. So pay attention.
3: Uh-huh.

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1: When you say go out, I don't, you know, I thought you meant something.
0: That's okay. We're gonna fade it. We're gonna fade it. We're gonna fade it. We're gonna fade it. We're gonna fade it. We're gonna fade it. We're gonna fade it. We're gonna fade it. We're gonna fade it. We're gonna fade it. We're gonna fade it. We're gonna fade it. We're gonna fade it. We're gonna fade it. We're gonna fade it. We're gonna fade it. We're gonna fade it. We're gonna fade it. We're gonna fade it. We're gonna fade it. We're gonna fade it. We're gonna fade it. We're gonna fade it.

0: Yeah, man, you know, so we'll see what happens, man, you know.
1: All right. Yo, hold on.
0: What's that?
1: Yo, what is she doing to him over here?
0: Oh, shit, he's killing that, yo. Oh, shit, yo. Hey, yo, let's go check it. Yo, let's go. Oh, shit. She's melting.
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The things I have to say won't wait until another.

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0: Sorry I took so long. 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Let it rattle, let the clatter kill him, let the cataclysm wash. Who really listens? Precision with a verse draws a crowd. I draw a line between an easy melody and peace of mind. I keep the game tweaked, freak the same to its own thing. Spit the plain pain, econo lines for the dime class. It's a damn recession,
1: come on.
0: Show a little respect, your Pfizer babies.
1: Look at how they hate,
0: peeled out, bounce their liver off they top eight. Who got a fix for the fix? Bush no more, nobody's like Dufresne, search party of four. Tell me, who's eating? I mean, well, who's beating? Shell toes, kick a hole in, who's cheating? Hell, need it while you can, serve, get swerved, get sleep. Buy it up,
1: come on,
0: They out for presidents to represent them. You think a president could represent you? You really think a president would represent you?
1: Right.
0: They call me POS, bold from the gold to the gold to the mice cold bones. Freezing in that Minnesota snow, heating up the winter with the flow. They make it rain,
1: rain,
0: rain, go away, come again brave. Or when you bring a bit to help us grow.
1: Meanwhile,
0: we done pro parade rainers, presented by the Doomsree, sponsored by the Rhyme Sayers. No brainer if you aim at the aimless, the same small change, big drain on my patience.
1: It's
0: my act, my scene, my play, my stage, my lines, my way, all day, all style plus guts.
1: Come on.
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0: 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Empire, Big Dada, Ninja Tune, Esky Beat Recordings. 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
1: Yo.

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0: Yakub, maker and creator of the devil. 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
1: You know, being from Dade County, we do the fly shit naturally, man. 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Ha ha.

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Diving further into Chicago's rich rap scene, we have Studio by Schoolboy Q and BJ the Chicago Kid, recorded in 2014. I Was Sad Last Night, I'm Okay Now by Toby Lou, recorded in 2019. Slow Jams by Twista, Kanye West, and Jamie Foxx, recorded in 2003. In a Lone Intro by Chief Keef, recorded in 2017.

0: Rick from the Giddy Up. Now you know what time it is, my friend. Peace. On the Act Nicholas Station, WHRP. And we out of here.
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0: this game.
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0: 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He was the greatest, well, he is, but he was the greatest, perception was the greatest of all time.
1: Right.
0: You know, that nobody has ever reached that pinnacle. And then he came back, and, you know, and,
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1: Yo, this is DJ Tap Money.
0: And we getting Act Nicholas on 95.3 WHRB. Yeah,
1: you know it, boy.

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1: From the split that I lift in hell.
0: We also traveling.

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1: with me. Hey, Richie, man, fix this for me?
2: Yeah, yeah.
1: Hey, man, I wasn't looking to
2: a car.
1: Well,
2: I gotta fix it.
1: I need the mirror. I can't see.
2: That's what I need you guys for.
1: Hey, did you look outside?
2: You
1: think they're ready for outside? Shh. Place is packed. Let's go get them.
2: Yeah, you ready?
1: You ready for?
2: Yeah,
1: yeah. Are you ready for that? Let's go get them. Let's go get them.
3: I said, are you ready?
1: I have to get this for
3: one more time. Are you ready?
1: Dig it, man.
2: Okay, man, here we go, man.
1: Let's go get it.
2: Come on, man. Let's go get it.
3: Let's go get it.

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1: Don't trip, don't slip. 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

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This is the Aeroplane remix of Paralyzed by Mystery Skulls. After that, we're going to have Ultimatum by Disclosure.

Ultimatum by Disclosure, and the Aeroplane remix of Paralyzed by Mystery Skulls. Next up, we have the Giraffage remix of I Really Like You by Carly Rae Jepsen. And after that, we're going to have the Billboard remix of Away From You by Crane.

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All right, that was Follow Me by Oliver Smith, and before that we had Voices by Disclosure. Next up, we have Shake the Air, Don Gaventi remix by Ilan Bluestone and Mara Levy. After that, I'm going to be playing Dynamic by Mara Levy.

All right, that was Dynamic by Mauer Levy. And right before that, we had Shake the Air, Don Gaventi remix by Elon Bluestone and Mauer Levy. Next up, we have Godspell by Chami and Taiki Newlight, and Drink I'm Sippin' On by Yeji.

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You just listened to Drink I'm Sippin' On by Yeji, and right before that we had Godspell by Chami and Taiki New Light. Next up we have Passion Goal by DJ Hermit and Sunday by Moonboots.

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We just listened to a song called Find Myself by Mont Duhamel. Next up, we have a song called Memories by Billboard.

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1: 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And you know what? 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
1: The Dusty Foot Philosopher heaping up kilometers faster than you, officer. 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
0: Why are his feet so dusty?

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1: Up next on the Jazz Spectrum, we're going to hear from The Three Sounds. This is from the Blue Note album, Black Orchid, recorded in 1962. The Three Sounds are composed of Gene Harris on piano, Andrew Simpkins on bass, and Bill Dowdy on the drums. We're going to hear the song's theme from M Squad, followed by Don't Go, Don't Go. Stay tuned.

That was Don't Go, Don't Go, and before that, Theme from M Squad. This is coming from the Three Sounds off their album Black Orchid. Up next, we're going to hear from Black Note. This is from their 1996 Impulse release, Nothing But the Swing. You're going to hear an open letter to Vanessa, and after that, Getting Your Train On.

That was Getting Your Train On. And before that, an open letter to Vanessa. This is from Black Note's album, Nothing But the Swing, recorded in 1996, released on Impulse Records. Coming up next is Larry Young. This is his 1965 Blue Note release, Unity. Larry Young leads here on organ, accompanied by Woody Shaw on the trumpet, Joe Henderson on tenor sax, and Elvin Jones on the drums. We're going to hear The Moon Train, and after that, Softly as in a Morning Sun.

Now we're going to hear Ray Bryant's solo piano album, Alone at Montreux. We're going to hear Blues No. 3 and Willow Weep for Me, and after that, Cubano Chant.

That was Ray Bryant's Cubano Chant. Before that, you heard Willow Weep for Me and Blues No. 3. This is off Ray Bryant's solo album, Alone at Montreux. Up next on the Jazz Spectrum, we're going to play some Yusuf Lateef. This is The Blue Yusuf Lateef, an album released in 1968 on Atlantic Records. We're going to hear side B of this album, Back Home, Get Over, Get Off, and Get On, 6 Miles Next Door, and Sundog, the title of those tracks. Stay tuned.

0: That was Sundog. Before that, 6 Miles Next Door. Before that, Get Over, Get Off, and Get On. And starting off that set was Back Home. These are all from the Yusef Lateef album, The Blue Yusef Lateef, released in 1968 on Atlantic Records.
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0: We're going to hear now from Eric Reed. This is Musicale, his 1996 Impulse recording. We're going to hear the tracks Long Hair's Roomba, and after that, we're going to hear Shug. This album features Gregory Hutchison on drums, Ben Wolfe and Ron Carter on the bass, Kareem Riggins on the drums, Nicholas Payton on trumpet, Wycliffe Gordon on trombone, and Wessel Anderson on alto sax, Eric Reed, of course, leading on piano.

That was Eric Reed with Shug. Before that, Eric Reed with Long Hair's Roomba, both of these off his Impulse record, Musicale. Now we're going to hear from vocalist Renee Marie. This is off her 2001 release, Vertigo. Some notable personnel on this album, Mulgrew Miller on the piano, and Jeremy Pelt on trumpet, among others. We're going to hear the tracks I'd Rather Talk About You, followed by Dixie and Strange Fruit.

0: That was Strange Fruit, and before that, I'd Rather Talk About You, from Renee Marie's album, Vertigo.
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0: Up next on the spectrum is Art Tatum. This is Idaho, and after that, Blues in B-flat. Both from the Tatum Group Masterpieces Collection, this album featuring Art Tatum on piano, Benny Carter on alto sax, and Louis Belson on drums. This album was recorded in Los Angeles in 1954. Do stay tuned.

That was Blues in B-flat, and before that, Idaho. This coming from Art Tatum's album, The Tatum Group Masterpieces. Now we're going to hear from Gregory Tardy. This is from the Impulse release, Serendipity, recorded in 1998. We're going to hear the tracks All Right and The Fractar Question. Stay tuned.

That was the Fractar Question before that, All Right, from Gregory Tardy's album Serendipity. Coming up next on the Jazz Spectrum, we have Horace Silver with Whenever Lester Plays the Blues. This is from his Impulse record, A Prescription for the Blues. Horace Silver playing piano here, accompanied by the Brecker Brothers, Michael Brecker on tenor sax, Randy Brecker on trumpet, Ron Carter on the bass, and Lewis Hayes on the drums.

0: That was Whenever Lester Plays the Blues from Horace Silver's release A Prescription for the Blues. Stay tuned for more music on the Jazz Spectrum.
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2: Next up on the Jazz Spectrum, we'll hear the Cannonball Adderley Sextet with the album Cannonball Adderley's Fiddler on the Roof. We'll hear the first side of this album. First up, we'll hear Fiddler on the Roof, followed by To Life, Sabbath Prayer, then Shavala. This is with Cannonball Adderley on alto sax, Nat Adderley on trumpet and cornet, Charles Lloyd on tenor sax and flute, Joe Zawinul on piano, Sam Jones on bass, and Louis Hayes on drums. This was recorded in 1964. Here's Fiddler

We just heard Shavuot, and before that, Sabbath Prayer, To Life, and Fiddler on the Roof, from Cannonball Adderley's Fiddler on the Roof. Up next, we'll hear a trio recording from Duke Ellington, Charles Mingus, and Max Roach. This is Money Jungle, which was released on Blue Note Records and recorded in 1962. We'll hear three tracks off this: Wigwise, Caravan, and Solitude. Money Jungle.

0: You just heard Solitude, Caravan, and Wigwise from Money Jungle, featuring Duke Ellington on piano, Charles Mingus on bass, and Max Roach on drums.
1: The new Jazz Urbane Cafe is pleased to announce its pre-opening summer series. Artists include, on Thursday, August 6th, the John Singleton Trio; on Friday, August 7th, jazz pianist great Benito Gonzalez; on drums, Lenny White; and on bass, Buster Williams. And on Sunday, August 8th, the George Russell Trio.

0: Jambi.
1: Now we'll hear a recording from a lesser-known vibraphone player, Walt Dickerson. We'll hear the title track from his album Unity, recorded in 1964. This features Walt Dickerson on vibes, Walter Davis Jr. on piano, two drummers, Andrew Cyril and Edgar Bateman, and George Tucker on bass. This is Unity from Walt Dickerson.

Walt Dickerson, with the song Unity, from the album of the same name, recorded in 1964. Trumpeter Freddie Hubbard recorded the album Here to Stay in 1962 at Rudy Van Gelder's studio. We'll hear three tracks off this album, Filly Mignon, Body and Soul, and Assunta. In addition to Freddie on this album, we'll hear Wayne Shorter on tenor sax, Cedar Walton on piano, Reggie Workman on bass, and Philly Joe Jones on drums. Here's Filly Mignon.

0: We just heard Assunta from Freddie Hubbard's album Here to Stay. Before that, Body and Soul and Philly Mignon.
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0: Next, we have two tracks from Dexter Gordon and his album Tangerine, recorded in 1972. We'll hear What It Was, followed by Days of Wine and Roses. On What It Was, we'll hear Dexter Gordon with Thad Jones on trumpet, Hank Jones on piano, Stanley Clark on bass, and Lewis Hayes on drums. And on Days of Wine and Roses, we'll hear him accompanied by Cedar Walton on piano, Buster Williams on bass, and Billy Higgins on drums. Here's What It Was, followed by Days of Wine and Roses.

0: We just heard Days of Wine and Roses, and before that, What It Was, from Dexter Gordon and his album Tangerine.
1: The new Jazz Urbane Cafe is pleased to announce its pre-opening summer series. Artists include, on Thursday, August 6th, the John Singleton Trio, on Friday, August 7th, jazz pianist great Benito Gonzalez, on drums, Lenny White, and on bass, Buster Williams. And on Sunday, August 8th, the George Russell Trio.
0: Now we'll hear the Modern Jazz Quartet with their live album European Concert Volume 2, recorded in 1960. The Modern Jazz Quartet here features John Lewis on piano, Milt Jackson on vibraphone, Percy Heath on bass, and Connie Kay on drums. We'll hear The Cylinder, Round Midnight, Bag's Groove, and I'll Remember April. This is the Modern Jazz Quartet from European Concert.
2: The next piece is based on the blues. It has the feeling a little bit of an old car, the sound that it makes, which is rickety but very rhythmic at the same time. So we call the piece The Cylinder.

That was I'll Remember April. Before that, Bag's Groove, Round Midnight, and The Cylinder. From the Modern Jazz Quartet and European Concert, Volume 2. We'll finish up this set with Clifford Brown and Max Roach, accompanied by Sonny Rollins on saxophone, Richie Powell on piano, and George Morrow on bass. We'll hear the track Gertrude's Bounce from At Basin Street, recorded in 1956.

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2: You're listening to the Jazz Spectrum on WHRB Cambridge. My name is Carlos Snyder. Thanks for tuning in. Coming up, we have music from the Branford Marsalis Quartet, Chick Corea, and the Thad Jones Mellowist Big Band.

You just heard Big Dipper by the Fat Jones and Mel Lewis Big Band off of their live record opening night, Monday, February 7th, 1966. Before that, you heard Matrix by Chick Corea off of his record Now He Sings, Now He Sobs, released in 1968. The record featured Roy Haynes on drums, Miroslav Yichois on bass, and Chick Corea on piano. At the top of the set, you heard The Mighty Sword by the Branford Marsalis Quartet, off their new record, 4MF's Playing Tunes, released in 2012. The record features Branford Marsalis on alto saxophone, Joey Calderazzo on piano, Eric Rivas on bass, and Justin Faulkner on drums. Up next, we'll be hearing from the Bill Evans Trio.

0: the new Jazz Urbain Café is pleased to announce its pre-opening summer series. Artists include, on Thursday, August 6th, the John Singleton Trio, on Friday, August 7th, jazz pianist great Benito Gonzalez, on drums, Lenny White, and on bass, Buster Williams. And on Sunday, August 8th, the George Russell Trio.
1: Hello, this is Jimmy Cobb, and I'm talking to you from WHRV in Cambridge. 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

You just heard Lifeline from the Brian Blade Fellowship off of their title record. This song featured Brian Blade on drums, John Cowherd on piano, Christopher Thomas on acoustic bass, Melvin Butler on tenor saxophone, Myron Walden on alto saxophone, Jeff Parker on guitar, Dave Easley on the pedal steel, Daniel Lanois on mando guitar. Before that, we heard Joe Henderson and his rendition of Night and Day, a Cole Porter composition, off the record Inner Urge. And this featured Joe Henderson on tenor sax, McCoy Tyner on piano, Bob Cranshaw on bass, and Elvin Jones on drums. Before that, we heard the Bill Evans Trio,

0: You just heard Are You Real? From Art Blakey and the Jazz Messengers, off their album Moanin'. This featured Lee Morgan on trumpet, Benny Golson on tenor saxophone, Bobby Timmons on piano, Jaime Merritt on bass, and Art Blakey on drums. Before that, we heard Riot by Herbie Hancock off of his record Speak Like a Child. And this featured Herbie Hancock on piano, Ron Carter on bass, Mickey Roker on drums, Thad Jones on flugelhorn, Peter Phillips on bass trombone, and Jerry Dodgeon on alto flute. Right before that, we heard two Sonny Rollins recordings, one of which was Lucky Day off of his record Silver City, and the other was Softly as in a Morning Sunrise, off of his record A Night at the Village Vanguard, a live record featuring Sonny Rollins on tenor saxophone, Donald Bailey on bass, and Pete LaRocca on drums. Up next, we'll be hearing from the Fred Hirsch Trio.
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You just heard Bootleg Brews from the Gerald Clayton Trio off of his record Bond, The Paris Sections. And this record featured Gerald Clayton on piano, Joe Sanders on bass, and Justin Brown on drums. Before that, we heard the Paul Motion Quartet playing But Not For Me, a George and Ira Gershwin composition off of their record On Broadway, Volume 2. And this featured Paul Motion on drums, Joe Lovano on tenor saxophone, Bill Frisell on electric guitar, and Charlie Hayden on bass. Right before that, we heard the Fred Hirsch Trio Plus 2 off their record, Fred Hirsch Trio Plus 2, and the song Marshall's Plan. And the group features Fred Hirsch on piano, Drew Gress on bass, Nasheed Whites on drums, Ralph Elisi on trumpet and flugelhorn, and Tony Malaby on tenor saxophone. Wrapping up this set, we'll be hearing from the Maria Schneider Jazz Orchestra and the Jason Moran Trio.

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You just heard Feedback Part 2 from the Jason Moran record 10. The song featured Jason Moran on piano, Taris Mateen on bass, and Nasheed Watts on drums. Right before that, we heard some modern big band music from the Maria Snyder Jazz Orchestra. The song Gumbo Blue. Really fantastic piece that featured Greg Gisbert on trumpet and Kenny Werner on piano. Up next, we have music from trumpeter Ron Miles.

0: You just heard two tracks off the Joe Lovano record, Joyous Encounter. You heard Don't Ever Leave Me and Bird's Eye View. This record featured Joe Lovano on tenor sax, Hank Jones on piano, George Mraz on bass, and Paul Motion on drums. Before that, we heard Avishai Cohen Trio and their song Variations in G Minor off the record Gently Disturbed. And this featured Avishai Cohen on bass, Mark Juliana on drums, and Shymaster on piano. Before that, we heard Denver-based trumpeter Ron Miles and his rendition of Ugly Beauty, the Thelonious Monk composition, off of his record Witness, featuring Ron Miles on trumpet, Fred Hess on tenor saxophone and flute, Art Landy on piano, Ken Walker on bass, and Bruno Carr on drums. And this was brought to us on a Capri Records compact disc released in 1990.
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2: Welcome back to the show Great Inspirations, where each week we feature a modern jazz artist and play some music from their great inspirations. This week we're listening to Alison Shearer, a saxophonist from New York. We'll first be hearing three tracks from her album View from Above from 2022. We'll hear On Awakening, Celestial, and Cycles. Throughout this program, we'll also be listening to music from her great inspiration, Chick Corea. Stay tuned and enjoy.

You just heard Cycles by Allison Shearer from her album View from Above from 2022. Before that, we heard Celestial and On Awakening from the same album. Up next, we'll be listening to three tracks by Allison Shearer's great inspiration, Chick Corea. We'll hear Return to Forever from his album Return to Forever from 1972. Then we'll hear Friends, which is the title track of the album Friends, from 1978. And then we'll hear Humpty Dumpty from the album The Mad Hatter from 1978.

You just heard Humpty Dumpty by Chick Corea from his album The Mad Hatter from 1978. Before that, we heard Friends, which is the title track of the album of the same name from 1978 also. And before that was Return to Forever from the album Return to Forever from 1972. We'll now be hearing three tracks by Alison Shearer, today's featured jazz artist. These tracks are also from her album, View from Above, which we listened to earlier in this program. First, we're going to hear Breathe Again, then Tony's Tune, and then Three Flights Up. Enjoy.

0: 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We are featuring the best in jazz until 1 o'clock today.
1: You just heard three tracks from Alison Shearer's album, View from Above, from 2022. First, we heard Breathe Again, then Tony's Tune, and just before this was Three Flights Up. We'll now hear three more tracks by Alison Shearer's great inspiration, Chick Corea. First, we're going to hear Love Castle from the album My Spanish Heart from 1976. Then we'll hear two tracks from Chick Corea's album The Leprechaun, also from 1976. We'll hear Lenore and then The Night's Bright. Enjoy.

You just heard Night Sprite by Chick Corea from his album The Leprechaun from 1976. Before that, we heard Lenore from the same album, and before that was Chick Corea's Love Castle from the album My Spanish Heart from 1976. We'll now hear two more tracks by Allison Shearer, today's featured jazz artist. We'll hear Big Kids featuring Vuyo Satoshi and Purple Flowers featuring Hattie Simon. Both of these tracks are from Allison Shearer's album View From Above. Stay tuned for more Chick Corea and more Allison Shearer.

police have convinced the white public that the so-called Negro community is a criminal element. They can go in and question, brutalize, murder unarmed, innocent Negroes, and the white public is gullible enough to back them up.

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They can go in and question, brutalize, murder, unarmed, innocent Negroes.

You just heard Purple Flowers by Allison Shearer featuring Hattie Simon from the album View From Above. Before this was Big Kids by Allison Shearer featuring Vuyo Satoshi. Up next are a few more tracks by Chick Corea. First, we'll hear Crystal Silence from his album Return to Forever from 1972. And after that, we'll hear Miyako from his album Fortune. Enjoy.

You just heard Miyako by Chick Corea from the album Fortune from 1981. Before that was Crystal Silence, also by Chick Corea, from Return to Forever from 1972. Next up, we'll hear Esta Tarde Vi Llover by Elian Elias and Chucho Valdez. This is from the album Mirror Mirror from 2021. We'll also hear Night and Day by Chick Corea from the album Fortune. Elian Elias and Chick Corea are both great inspirations of Alison Shearer, our featured jazz artist of today.

0: You just heard Night and Day by Chick Corea from the album Fortune from 1981. Before that was Esta Tarde Vi Llover by Elian Elias and Chucho Valdez from the album Mirror Mirror from 2021. We'll now finish up today's set with two more tracks by Allison Shearer, our featured artist of today. She's a saxophonist from New York. First, we're going to hear Dawn to Dusk from her album View from Above from 2022, and then after that we'll hear Gentle Traveler from the same album. I hope you've enjoyed today's set featuring music from Allison Shearer and Chick Corea. Have a wonderful day.
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3: We will now hear guitar virtuoso and composer Mauro Giuliani's Grand Sonata for Flute and Guitar, Opus 85. This performance features flautist Laurel Zucker and guitarist Richard Savino, and it is brought to us on a Cantilena Records compact disc.

That was Mauro Giuliani's Grand Sonata for Flute and Guitar, Opus 85. That performance featured flautist Laurel Zucker and guitarist Richard Savino, and it was brought to us on a Cantilena Records compact disc. Up next, we will hear Bach's Suite for Orchestra No. 3 in D. This suite was a joint effort between Bach, his son Carl Philipp Emanuel, and his student Johann Ludwig Krebs, and it contains the famous air later arranged for violin and known as Air on the G String. It's performed here by the English Baroque soloists under the direction of John Elliott Gardiner, and this recording comes to us on an Erato compact disc.

That was Johann Sebastian Bach's Suite for Orchestra No. 3 in D. It was performed there by John Elliott Gardiner leading the English Baroque soloists, and it came to us on an Erato compact disc. We will now hear Erich Wolfgang Korngold's Piano Sonata No. 2 in E major, Opus 2, composed in 1910 and first performed in 1911. It's performed here by Matthias Verschuer and brought to us on an Etc. compact disc.

0: And that was Eric Wolfgang Korngold's Piano Sonata No. 2 in E Major, Opus 2, performed there by Matthias Verschoor and brought to us on an Etc. compact disc.
1: WHRB, Cambridge.
0: Coming up next, Johann Baptist von Hall's Violin Concerto in B Major. This performance features violinist Ivan Zanotti alongside the Virtuosi di Praga, under the direction of Oldřich Vilcek. This recording comes to us on a Discover compact disc.

0: the Virtuosi di Praga under the direction of Oldřich Vilcek in that performance of Johann Baptist von Hall's Violin Concerto in B major. That performance featured soloist Ivan Zanotti, and it came to us on a Discover compact disc.
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0: We will now hear Nicholas Gombert's third Magnificat, Terci et Octavi Toni, with antiphons before and after. It's performed here by the Talis Scholars, directed by Peter Phillips, and brought to us on a Gimmel compact disc.

0: John Elliott Gardiner conducting the North German Radio Symphony Orchestra in that performance of Rachmaninoff's Symphonic Dances Opus 45. That recording came to us on a Deutsche Grammophon compact disc.
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0: Coming up next, we will hear Morton Gould's Dance Variations for Two Pianos and Orchestra, performed by pianists Joshua Pierce and Dorothy Jonas, alongside the Royal Philharmonic Orchestra, under the direction of David Amos. 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

0: pianist Joshua Pierce and Dorothy Jonas, alongside the Royal Philharmonic Orchestra, directed by David Amos, in that performance of Morton Gould's Dance Variations for Two Pianos and Orchestra, all brought to us on a Helicon compact disc.
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2: The next work we'll hear is the Piano Sonata No. 4 in E-flat Major, Opus 7, by Ludwig von Beethoven. We'll hear a recording from a Deutsche Grammophon compact disc featuring pianist Wilhelm Kempff.

We've just heard the fourth piano sonata in E-flat major by Ludwig van Beethoven, performed by pianist Wilhelm Kempf in a recording from a Deutsche Grammophon compact disc. We'll next hear the Symphony No. 7 by Edward Tubin. We'll hear a recording from a Beast compact disc featuring Nemo Järvi leading the Gothenburg Symphony Orchestra.

0: We've just heard the Symphony No. 7 by Edward Tubin. That performance came from a Beast compact disc, and it featured the Gothenburg Symphony Orchestra led by Nemo Järvi.
1: The new Jazz Urbane Cafe is pleased to announce its pre-opening summer series. Artists include, on Thursday, August 6th, the John Singleton Trio, on Friday, August 7th, jazz pianist great Benito Gonzalez, on drums Lenny White, and on bass Buster Williams, and on Sunday, August 8th, the George Russell Trio.
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0: We'll now hear a work by Baroque composer Matthew Locke, his Suite No. 3 in F major for Recorder Ensemble. We'll hear this work performed by the Amsterdam Loki Stardust Quartet, and this performance comes from a Loiseau Lyre compact disc.

We've just heard the suite number 3 in F major by Matthew Locke, performed by the Amsterdam Loci Stardust Quartet in a recording from a L'Oiseau Lyre compact disc. We'll now hear a song cycle by Italian composer Giuseppe Martucci, his La Canzone dei Ricordi, The Song of Memories, written for soprano and orchestra. We'll hear a recording featuring soprano Rachel Yacar and the Philharmonia Orchestra led by Francesco Davalos. This recording comes from an ASV compact disc.

0: We've just heard the song Psycho, La Canzone dei Ricordi by Giuseppe Martucci. It was performed by soprano Rachel Yacar and Francesco Davalos leading the Philharmonia Orchestra. And the recording came from an ASV compact disc.
1: The new Jazz Urbain Café is pleased to announce its pre-opening summer series. Artists include, on Thursday, August 6th, the John Singleton Trio. On Friday, August 7th, jazz pianist great Benito Gonzalez. On drums, Lenny White. And on bass, Buster Williams. And on Sunday, August 8th, the George Russell Trio. 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
0: We'll now hear the second string quartet by Sergei Prokofiev, performed by the St. Petersburg String Quartet and a recording from a Delos compact disc.

0: We've just heard the String Quartet No. 2 in F major by Sergei Prokofiev, performed by the St. Petersburg String Quartet on a recording from a Delos compact disc.
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0: We'll now hear the suite from the Ballet Dardanus by Jean-Philippe Rameau. We'll hear a recording from a Philips compact disc featuring the orchestra of the 18th century led by Franz Bruggen.

We've just heard the suite from the Ballet d'Ardennes by Jean-Philippe Rameau. That work was performed by the orchestra of the 18th century led by Franz Bruggen, and it came from a Philips compact disc. The next work we'll hear is the Passacaglia Variations and Fugue on the motif BACH, and those notes in specifically are B-flat, A, C, and B-natural by Siegfried Karg-Ellert. We'll hear a recording from a GM compact disc featuring organist Stefan Kozinski playing on the organ at Methuen Memorial Music Hall here in Massachusetts.

0: We've just heard the Passacaglia Variations and Fugue on BACH by Siegfried Karg Ellert, performed by organist Stefan Kozinski on a recording from a GM compact disc.
1: The new Jazz Urbane Cafe is pleased to announce its pre-opening summer series. Artists include, on Thursday, August 6th, the John Singleton Trio, on Friday, August 7th, jazz pianist great Benito Gonzalez, on drums Lenny White, and on bass Buster Williams, and on Sunday, August 8th, the George Russell Trio.
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3: 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We will now listen to Michael Haydn's Quintet in B-flat major. This will feature Larky Budelli and comes to us from a Sony compact disc.

We just heard Michael Haydn's String Quintet in B-flat major. This featured Larky Budelli and came from a Sony compact disc. Up next, we will hear Francisco Guerrero's Misa de la Battaglia Escute. This will feature the choir of the Church of the Advent under the direction of Mark Dwyer. And this recording comes to us from an Arsis compact disc.

0: We just heard Francisco Guerrero's Misa de la Battaglia Escute. This featured the choir of the Church of the Advent under the direction of Mark Dwyer and came to us from an Arsis compact disc.
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